0: confess to the one you love. Confession. We're taking your confessions right now.
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3: You're inside the Sweat Hotel. 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
4: CeeLo.
3: Hey, CeeLo, what's up, my brother? What can I do for you this evening?
4: Hey, I got a confession. Got a little situation, Keeva, need your help. My lady, she said that she'd rather for me to have two jobs than to try to be at home.
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Afternoons with DL Hughley. 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

0: she's smart. It's the Jazzy Report on the D.L. Hughley Show.
1: A federal judge has ordered the Trump administration to restore national park exhibits and signs related to slavery and climate change that were removed following a 2025 executive order. The decision follows a lawsuit from conservation, historical, and scientific organizations that argued important parts of American history and climate science were being erased from public spaces.
2: Put it back. Yeah, gotta put it back.
1: I wonder name off the Kennedy Center and put the name back on all the other places.
3: Yeah. I wonder if it's overseas too, because they took all the black exhibitions down from overseas about blacks in World War II. They took
1: everything.
2: Yeah, they gotta do it all. And you see, what's his name?
1: Hexman.
2: Took the portrait of the highest ranking black
3: They said we just moved it, but they don't know where they moved it.
1: Okay.
2: What you moving for?
3: Yeah, and it's just a big old blank way it used to be.
1: Maybe it's under that big Thunderdome construction that they

0: Jazz, man.
1: What, man?
0: Tell these good people what's trending.
1: Well, of course, we're right in the middle of the World Cup, yes?
2: Yeah.
1: I don't know if you guys have been paying attention to all of the drama that was surrounding the World Cup.
0: Of course.
1: Like the fact that Japan had to ditch their training site twice. There were a lot of fans who were traveling here from banned countries trying to come. They refused them entry. Remember the referee that was
0: from
1: turned
0: Somalia.
1: Away
0: yep.
1: Yeah, from gaining entry.
0: How and do I know you don't really work at the Foot Locker? When you invite the world and
1: when you invite the world and the world shows up, that's why it's called the World Cup. And the fact that they've given them so many, you know, it's just been a nightmare. It's been crazy. But it goes to show you what kind of country we live in. The fact that we invite the whole world, but then we cause them all these problems and hold all these things against them from depending on the color of their skin.
0: That is why America is a country on the decline. Yeah. It is clear. It is clear. If you didn't get it last night, that was that they might as well the White House now is a devil wide.
1: It is, with cars and everything parked out front.
0: We might as well everything that they said Obama would do, this man did. Mm-hmm. It is white trash aganza.
1: It is
0: white trash aganza. You have dudes with no shirts on fighting on your front line.
1: Yeah.
2: And, that's pretty bad. And you want to question somebody else's masculinity while you're cheering for a dude
0: right.
2: all yeah.